0: faithfully from Journey on Steve Gorman Rocks. That song was huge. Jonathan Cain of Journey wrote the song Faithfully about his first wife, a woman named Tane. She was a pop singer. She had had a couple of hit songs. And he was writing this song about how tough it is to be on the road and trying to keep a marriage together. But he said, hey, I'm forever yours faithfully. My high school girlfriend put it right to me when we were slow dancing to this song once. Are you going to love me? Are you faithful to me? And I was like, of course I'm faithful to you. I wasn't cheating on a high school girlfriend. But she wanted to know if I was going to be forever hers, as the song said. And I couldn't even BS her. I just went, I don't know, man. I'm a kid. I'm in high school. What are you doing to me? It kind of killed the mood of the dance, if you will. But I couldn't lie about it. I mean, you know, we were just kids. As for Jonathan Cain, it didn't work out for him too well either. His marriage didn't last very long. Listen, it's a great song. It's a great sentiment. But I'm sure that his first wife would look back and go, well, maybe if he hadn't written a song about it, but instead just done it, that would have been better. Maybe not. Maybe she's glad to be rid of him. Who knows? Not me. All I know is this. It's a heck of a tune.
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I guess you're just what I need. That's what I need. We've got a jet. We've even got a train. No matter how you get around, remember, rock and roll's got you covered. 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

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Are you running down a dream? Or do you have peace of mind? 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

0: autograph. 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I'm Harley, and yeah, turn it up and pay attention closely if you've had a recent dream about eating a peach, or maybe you've had dreams about small aquatic animals. You might want to get a pregnancy test. That is because those types of dreams are associated with pregnant women. Huh. By the way, if you have been dreaming about being under a waterfall, get up immediately and go to the bathroom.
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7: Oh.
6: One, two, three.
7: Sweet.
6: There's Christy Lee at the news desk.
8: Howdy.
6: Hello, Pat Godwin.
9: Hello, Chick.
6: Hey, Josh Arnold.
10: Hi there.
6: There's Ace Cosby.
11: Hello.
6: Hello. I'm Chick. Hello, Tom.
12: Going through some of the mail here, we were talking about great guitar riffs. We got a letter about great bass riffs, mentioning Psycho Killer, the song by Tina Weymouth. I mentioned Walk on the Wild Side, the Lou Reed classic, with that great Harvey Brooks bass. What was the hip-hop song that used that? You mentioned it.
6: It's called Can I Kick It? Yes, you can. Can I Kick It?
8: Have you heard it?
6: Yes, you can.
12: Yeah, I have. Okay. Yeah, there are a lot of classic rock songs that end up getting used
8: sampled
12: in hip-hop. We talked to the great Michael McDonald from the Doobie Brothers, mentioning that when one of his songs was used in a hip-hop song, it, I guess, put his kids through college. So it was very handy in terms of the royalties.
6: Big man crush on Michael McDonald for me.
12: Pat, you have a tribute. We were talking about the Lou Reed song, Walk in the Wild. Mm-hmm. You said you have a tribute to that song?
9: I do, yeah. Tom came from Cleveland, Ohio. Went to FLA to be on the radio. He gained lots of fans but lost some hair. The land is near you know where. He says, hey, Dare, take a walk on the bald side.
6: Oh.
9: Hey, Christy,
8: yeah,
9: take a walk on the bald side. Josh came from St. Louis, Missouri.
10: Yeah.
9: Started up Bob and Tom, all big and furry. Tom teases him. Josh just stares. Work here a while, you'll lose your hair. Yeah, hey, man. Take a walk on the bald side.

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26: You can't always control what your kid sees online, but you can give them the tools to make sense of it. 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Not an easy task, right? In the book, Davies says critical thinking is really just instilling the habit to pause and ask, hang on a minute, is that right? Before you believe what you see. Now, here's the best part. You can model this behavior at home. When you read something surprising, say something like, let's go look that up together. Use the word we, because we are all targets of these algorithms.

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Back. Oh, man, we're back on it, man. Back riding that clock, getting through the middle of the workday. Let's get it on, man. Vaughn Show back on the Bear. I'm Keith Vaughn. 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

0: 102, the Bear and Benatar, and the song she will not perform in concert anymore. Says it's a little bit too close to a domestic violence situation. Okay, Pat. All right, Pat, whatever. It is Keith Vaughn, and we're here back for time killing on the job, man. We're here with the Vaughntourage. Another scorching day ahead of us, just like the ones that are behind us. And here we are, man. Just a few days from the weekend, making weekend plans. And of course, there's stuff we need to talk about here on the Vaughn Show today. We'll get to that later, but hang tight, man. We'll take a look, detailed look, at Vaughn's Bear Big Country Blue Collar Forecast. 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

0: 102 The Bear. Yeah, we'll stick with the agenda here on the Vaughn Show. And next on the agenda is Vaughn's Bear Big Country Blue Collar Forecast. Let's get after this sucker, man. It's vicious. First up, let's do this. A reminder of Vaughn. Heat advisory is in effect for the next 7 days. Today, it's going to be 105. There will be no rain, all right? On Friday, a tiny, tiny chance of rain, about 10%, almost no chance. It's still going to be 105 for the weekend. Saturday and Sunday, 105. Overnight low over the weekend, about 80. Yeah, 80 for the overnights. Monday, 107. Tuesday, 105. Wednesday, dropping to 102. On Wednesday. So yeah, you know it, man. You knew it before I even said a word. It was going to be scorching freaking hot for the next 7 days and plus 7 days. It's already heating up, man. Already heating up. 89 right now. And we're just getting started with this scorching day. Get ready. We have a Vaughntourage check-in, and then we bust out some weekend plans on the way. 102 The Bear, 102thebear.com.
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0: 102 The Bear Vaughn Show. Yeah, we're back with the Vauntourage here, killing time in the middle of the workday, just trying to get through that job like you are. We are too. And the Vauntourage all accounted for today. We're all here, got the laptops fired up. We're back in Studio 7. We love Studio 7, don't we? It's our home. It's a great studio. Others don't care for Studio 7. I love Studio 7. It's home. And the Vauntourage loves it too. All right, coffee is on today. We've got the temps outside already growing. But here in the studio, I'm looking right now at that thermostat set on 72. I love it. It's nice in here. We got the track lights down. Thermostat down. Attitude is on, man. Attitude adjusted in the right direction. And we're just trying to get through the workday. On the agenda today, we'll talk about the beginning of school in the Abilene ISD. We'll talk about wildfires and all the volunteer fire departments who are stretched thin fighting wildfires. Also, weekend plans. Oh, I've got a big one. A amazing possibility for the weekend. We'll see if this happens, all right? We'll get into that later. Right now, know this. Vauntourage, present and accounted for, and we're rolling it, man. The Vaughn Show here. 102 The Bear. 102TheBear.com.
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102, the Bear Vaughn Show. You're damn right. I'm Keith Vaughn. Yeah, this morning early, sitting on my back patio in the dark, drinking a cup of coffee. And I was reminded school is happening. Back to school is a reality. As the big yellow school bus drove by. Yeah, we'll get into it. Back to school time on the way on the Bear.

0: to the Bear Vaughn Show. I'm Keith Vaughn. Yeah, this morning out in the dark of the morning, I saw the school bus go by. And that brought back a ton of bad memories. I hated riding the school bus. I couldn't wait to get my own ride. I could not wait. Yeah, well, it's happening, man. Back to school is a reality. And Abilene's, what, 18 different schools, man. They are back in session. Most of them are. And this year, the count of students is kind of crazy. According to the AISD, there's about 14,500 students in the AISD. That's almost 15,000 kids, man. 15,000 young adults. Well, no, I mean, let me take that back. They're not young adults. They are kids. But sometimes they act like young adults. But yeah, 14,500, man. Stretched over 18 schools. That's nuts, man. That is crazy. Lots of kids back to school in the AISD. Let's go, man. Today is a special day. It is a special day, August 20th. Look up what national day this is. We'll get into it later here on The Vaughn Show. 102 The Bear, 102thebear.com.
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1: 102 The Bear. Yeah, 102thebear.com. Yeah, we're back on the job just like you are, man. The Vaughn Garage back. I'm Keith Vaughn. August 20th. What national day would this be? Well, we'll get into it on the way on The Bear.

0: 102 The Bear. Yeah, we're back on the job with you. I'm Keith Vaughn. It's August 20th. It's a Thursday. What national day is August 20th? Well, today happens to be National Accessible Air Travel Day. Whatever the hell that's supposed to mean. It's also National Bacon Lovers Day. Bacon Lovers Day. Hell yeah, it's a day for me because I love bacon. And it's also National Radio Day. You heard me right. National Radio Day. Yeah, National Radio Day on the same day is National Bacon Lovers Day. Coincidence? I don't think so. Hey, I've got more on National Radio Day on the way on 102 The Bear.
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after we start you up, we won't let you back down. Why, you ask? Well, you see, it's because rock and roll's got you covered. 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

0: 102 The Bear Vaughn Show. I'm Keith Vaughn. Man, my Vauntourage, sometimes they can be smartasses. I mentioned earlier how it was National Bacon Lovers Day and also National Radio Day on the same day, August 20th. And then it was put to me in a question. Well, how are you going to celebrate? And I made the comments, I don't know if I'm going to celebrate much at all. I'll do a social media post. I'll put something up on Keith Vaughn on 102 The Bear on Facebook. But other than that, not much celebrating. And then Cynthia here comes back and says, no, I figured you'd be frying up some bacon tonight or making bacon sandwiches. Well played, Cynthia. Well played. I think I'll celebrate National Bacon Lovers Day and National Radio Day. What I ought to do is fry up some bacon live on the Vaughn Show, combining radio and bacon together on their national days. Let's see if we can pull that off, all right? Let's see if we have the ability to do that on the show today. Hey, I do know this. We've got Vaughn's brown bag on the way in the lunch hour, and there was bacon in there, what, yesterday? A BLT with no T. We'll see what we got today when we hit the halftime of the workday, the lunch hour here on The Bear.
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102, the Bear Vaughn Show. You know it, man. I'm Keith Vaughn. And we are making tracks, man. Moving right through the workday. And yeah, heat. There's going to be a lot of it today and over the next 8 or 9 days. Let's bust out some details. Vaughn's Bear, Big Country, Blue Collar Forecast on the way on the Bear.

0: 102, the Bear Vaughn Show. I'm Keith Vaughn. Yeah, I know you know it's going to be hot, but we still need to talk about it. So let's do it. Vaughn's Bear Big Country Blue Collar Forecast today, Friday, Saturday, and Sunday. It's going to be hot. I have 105 overnight low, right about 80. Now, strangely enough, there is a wee tiny, tiny chance of rain tomorrow, about 10%. I wouldn't rely on that, all right? Now, know this. 105, man, 105 is the high for the next seven days. We've got 105, roughly 105 for the daytime high. Overnight lows, 78 to around 80. When I got up this morning at what, 4:30? 81. No joke, man. 81 at 4:30 this morning. Right now, we're on the way to a scorching afternoon. 98. Yes, 98 already. Let's go, man. We're going to head over to Keith Vaughn on 102 The Bear on Facebook. See what's up. See if we got any new followers or what other shenanigans may have been going on the way on 102 The Bear, 102thebear.com.
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1: 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I'm Keith Vaughn. Look out. We're going to talk about my water bill on the way on 102 The Bear.

0: 102, The Bear Vaughn Show. Yeah, I'm Keith Vaughn. And right now, we're over on The Vaughn Show Facebook. It's Keith Vaughn on 102, The Bear. And we got some messenger messages here. Yesterday, I told a story about the day before driving home and noticing water running down the gutter on my street. And I'm thinking, who is wasting water? Who is watering their yard when it's 105? And then when I found the source of the water, it was my own yard. My underground, in-ground sprinkler system turned on by itself. And it had been running for hours. I've got a solenoid issue in my system, and not good news. And that thing had been running for a while because I had puddles in my yard. And I got a messenger message from Dennis. And I don't have it up on the computer. Can somebody bring that up? All right, okay. No, okay. Well, I'll paraphrase. Dennis sent me a messenger message and said, yeah, that sprinkler issue, just wait until you get your water bill. It's obviously going to be a bit higher. And Dennis, you are right. You are so right. You know, there's been times over the last couple years where I've just decided to water a little bit more than usual, maybe two or three times more in a week. And the bill reflected that extra watering. Yeah, I can't imagine what it's going to look like this month. We'll talk about it when the bill comes in. We're not done here yet, are we? All right, let's do this. We'll come back. We've got more to talk about at Keith Vaughn on 102 The Bear on Facebook here. On 102 The Bear and 102thebear.com.
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0: Time for another round of Who Are You? Are you like a scorpion? There's no one like you. Or are you more like a barracuda?
1: Barracuda.
0: Doesn't matter. Either way, rock and roll's got you covered. 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

to the Bear. I'm Keith Vaughn. Yeah, all that work this morning is paid off, man. You've made it to the halfway point, man. The halftime of the workday. The lunch hour. We got lots to get to. Like back to school. Yeah, not only for the AISD, but for colleges too. We'll get into it on the way on the Bear.

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1: 102 The Bear Vaughn Show. I'm Keith Vaughn. We got a Vaughn Heat advisory in effect. Big country style this afternoon. Well, hell, for the next 8 days. Yeah, you think it's hot here? Let me tell you about a place that is much hotter. Yeah, got details on the way on The Bear.

0: 102 The Bear. Yeah, Vaughn Durage back at it, man. Vaughn Show. I'm Keith Vaughn. It's a hot day in Abilene. Big country heat coming down. But as warm as it's been the last week or so, it's always a lot hotter in this location. I saw this documentary a couple years ago on the place that they call the hottest place on Earth. Now, I don't know if it's the hottest place on Earth. It may be the hottest place in the USA for sure. It's Furnace Creek, California, and it's in Death Valley. Furnace Creek, California. People live there, and it's hot all the damn time. Now, let's compare. Right now, let me take a look. Let's make sure we're accurate here. Right now, at this moment, our temperature is, what is that, 98. We've got 98. Now, I'm bringing this up online right now. And at the very same time, in Furnace Creek, California, right now it's 113. It's 113. At 2, it's going to be 117. At 4, 119. And about sundown, it's gonna be 111. It's hot. Yeah, it's hot in big country. But it's not Furnace Creek, California hot. Man, you know air conditioning in Furnace Creek is a must. It'll save your life. Yeah, almost 100 now here. 113 in Furnace Creek. And we're about to get it on, man. It's time. I know I can't put it off any longer. Vaughn's brown bag on the way on 102 The Bear.
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0: 102thebear.com. Yeah, the time's arrived. Let's get it on, man. Let's find out what's in my lunch. I know your life hinges on this information. So let's get it on. Bond's Brown Bag, yes. The lunch my wife prepares each morning for me with love. Only I can interpret why these items are in my lunch. I read between the lunch lines. Get it? And I interpret and tell you what the hell's up with Vaughn's Brown Bag. Also, I've got no idea what's in my lunch. I don't look. I don't peek. I'm seeing these items for the first time as they're shown to me, and then I describe them to you. So let's get it on here. Vaughn's Brown Bag. Oh, yep, there they are. Tea bags. Two of them in a baggie. All right. And the drinks. Yeah, put them, right there. Ocean Spray Cranberry Juice. Two small bottles. Thank you very much. All right, keep moving. All right. Wow, that's a baggie of pickles. Those are sweet gherkin pickles. Right out of the fridge. All right. That's great. Keep going. All right. Look at that. All right, that's a big red apple. Big red delicious apple. And it's big. Look at that thing. All right, keep going. Those are plums. Two plums. Wow. Lots of fruit so far. All right. Keep going. Those are baby carrots. A baggie of baby carrots. All right. And sandwiches. Two sandwiches. That's chicken salad. Yes. Chicken salad with grapes in it. I love that stuff, man. My wife makes the best chicken salad ever. I may have her make a number of small sandwiches just to bring up here and share with the Vaughntourage so I can prove to you exactly how awesome this chicken salad really is. It is greatness. All right. Wow, what a healthy lunch. Today we got chicken salad on toasted bread. We've got big red delicious apple. We got baby carrots. We got sweet gherkin pickles. Wow, that's a relatively healthy lunch. All right, thank you, honey. I don't think anything here's leftovers. I will say this. Earlier in the week, I was hit up what do you want on the shopping list for United? And I did say apples and plums. And that's what I got in my lunch today. Very cool. We'll take it. Very good, honey. Thank you very, very much. Hey, have you got to be back on the job at 1? Time is running out, man. Start heading that direction now. And make it a point, 1 hour roughly from right now, be here for Vaughn's parting shot. On the way, 102 The Bear, 102thebear.com.
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102, the Bear Vaughn Show. Yeah, the Vauntourage. Yeah, we're back. Yeah, killing that time on the job. I'm Keith Vaughn. Mentioned earlier, today was National Radio Day. A day set aside to kind of acknowledge the importance of radio broadcasting, its history, and what it means in our lives. Let me break out a very early, early Vaughn rock and roll radio story on the way. Give me 10 minutes here on the Bear.

0: 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I'm Keith Vaughn. You know, usually on this show, I never mention the names of any other radio stations. Not their names, not their call letters, not their cities, nothing. You know, my idea is the focus should be on 102 The Bear. But it is National Radio Day, a day where we talk about the importance and impact of radio in our lives. So what the hell? We're going to throw that rule away for a few moments. And let me tell you this Vaughn rock and roll radio story. I was just a kid. I was about 11 or 12, maybe. And I received for Christmas from my folks a Toshiba radio, AM/FM shortwave. And this thing was strong. It would pick up stations far away. And when we would travel up into the Panhandle to visit my Aunt Dovey in Stratford, you may know where that is in the Panhandle. Yeah, we'd go to Stratford, and late at night when everybody else was in bed, and sleep it away, I'd get out that Toshiba, turn it on, put it under my pillow, tuned to WLS in Chicago. It was magic, man, to hear a Chicago radio station. It was mind-blowing to get that music and to hear the fun, crazy voices of the DJs. And the other one that I would listen to in Oklahoma City, KOMA, just like WLS, but in Oklahoma City. Man, those stations had me mesmerized. I would listen until I fell asleep, and then the next morning, I'd have dead batteries in my Toshiba. Yes, an early radio memory. And don't get me started about riding in the car with my dad and how we never missed Paul Harvey at 12 noon. Yeah, big part of his life. Big part of all of our lives. Oh, yes. That radio. I think Rush wrote a song about it, didn't they? Let's get ready, man. I am. We're going to bust out Vaughn's parting shots right before 2. That's on the way. 102 The Bear and 102thebear.com.
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5: 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It's the Vaughn Show. Meant to get you through the middle of the workday. It's August 20th, National Radio Day. I've already told one Vaughn rock and roll radio story. Well, I've got one with an Abilene connection. From the late 80s. Yeah, let's time trip on the way on the Bear.

0: to the Bear Vaughn Show. I'm Keith Vaughn. It's August 20th. It's also National Radio Day. And because of that, I've been thinking hard about radio and its impact in my life, what it's meant. That's what National Radio Day is about. This is just a weird story with an Abilene connection. I think it was, it's got to be about 87 or 88. And I was trying hard to get a radio job outside of my hometown. I had burned all my bridges, you might say. I was ready to move on. So I had sent tapes and resumes all over Texas and Oklahoma and New Mexico, even out to California. And I'd gotten a call back from a station in Abilene. It was KFQX. I barely remember that. KFQX. And they wanted to interview me for an on-air position. So we set up a meeting time, and then I hit the road a couple days later. I got just, I think, south of Seymour on 277. And my Mercury Cougar began to feel weird steering-wise. And I pulled over, and sure enough, my front right tire had a big slit, or a crack had appeared, and it was leaking air bad. So I got my spare out, put it on, and as soon as it hit the ground, it was out of air. It was flat as hell. So long story short, I wound up getting the tire sort of kind of patched with four or five plugs. Just enough to get me to Abilene, all right? So I start off down the road. I get maybe 75 miles down, and I can see steam coming out of the front of my Cougar. I pull over, pop the hood, and my top radiator hose has got a hole in it, and it's spewing water and antifreeze out everywhere. What a mess. It hit me right then. Something is telling me I don't need to be driving to Abilene for this job. No, don't do it. Don't do it. So I did, man. I got out some duct tape, and I patched that hose, and I turned around, drove back to Seymour, found a parts store, put a new hose on, and drove home. And didn't think twice. I didn't even call KFQX to cancel my meeting. I just drove home feeling like crap. But it was a couple days later that I applied for a job in a record store where the manager, the beautiful, sweet, hot young girl working there, would turn out to be my wife. So I think things kind of worked out in the end after all. Yeah, that's good news. Thank you, radio. Let's do it. We're almost there. Vaughn's parting shot. Oh, yeah, right before, too. It's on the way on 102 The Bear.
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0: time for another round of Who Are You? 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
0: Or do you prefer the dirt? Doesn't matter. Either way, rock and roll's got you covered. 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

0: to the Bear Vaughn Show. I'm Keith Vaughn. It's been great killing the time today on the job with you. Come on back. We'll do it again tomorrow. Hey, and tonight when you get home, why not observe National Bacon Lovers Day and National Radio Day? Get home and crank up 102 The Bear and then fry up some thick-cut smoky bacon. That's my advice. We asked about it here in the studio. We mentioned it on the air. I got a text real quick from engineering who said, don't try it. So we didn't. Does it mean you can't? Let's get it, Vaughn's parting shot. My last blast of non-PC, no BS opinion. Vaughn's parting shot is the opinion of Keith Vaughn only and not necessarily the opinion of the staff of the management of 102 The Bear. But I think we all agree on this today. Man, we've got scorching hot temperatures, dry conditions, no rain seen anywhere, and gusty winds. That is a perfect brew for, you know what, wildfires. We've already experienced some of these. And when these happen, man, the firefighters, they burn up gear. They burn up equipment. Yeah, no pun intended, but they do. Now, Abilene's fire department, they are tax supported. Doesn't mean you shouldn't support them. You should support them completely. But the volunteer fire departments in our small communities, they rely on you for the ability to fight those fires. Support your local volunteer fire departments. Your life may depend on that support. And with that, boom, there you go, Vaughn's parting shot. Hey, thanks very much for listening to 102 The Bear. Have a great rest of the afternoon and get on back here tomorrow on 102 The Bear. Hey, till then, take care. God bless.
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Crank it up. 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

0: Van Halen with Unchained on 102 The Bear, and you're observing the holiday. 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I was doing that math the other day, and I was like, really? 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But am I supposed to get something, like my friends and family giving me a little card with a lotto ticket inside? 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

foreigner and feels like the first time, and a celebrity move is getting a whole lot of coverage today. I want to tell you about that in a few minutes. Right out, George Thorogood and the Destroyers with Bad to the Bone.

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1: Dan here. 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

0: Fleetwood Mac, Landslide. And Fleetwood Mac may actually be a band that does something next year. And we know this because Lindsey Buckingham said he and Stevie Nicks talk all the time now after they were famously together and then exes and then estranged. But I guess they're on great terms now. And Lindsey Buckingham kind of made a little tease about things that may be happening next year. 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

We've got cars. I guess you're just what I need, what I need. We've got a jet. We've even got a train. No matter how you get around, remember, rock and roll's got you covered. 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

Guns N' Roses with Sweet Child of Mine, Dan here. And in a few minutes, we'll hear a song from an artist who had a tour that was a little different for him recently. Right now, it's Cheap Trick with Surrender.

0: John Mellencamp with Hurt So Good. And John Mellencamp recently completed his greatest hits tour, which is a little different for him. 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

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The amplitude of these songs must always remain at 11. Thanks, rock and roll. 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

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Are you more like Tom Sawyer? Or are you more of a Tom Petty kind of person? Doesn't matter. Either way, rock and roll's got you covered. 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
1: 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So enjoy this next song because it's scary good. Classic Rock 102, The Bear.